0: From the energeticcity.ca newsroom, this is what's happening right now.
1: I'm Ed Hitchens, and this is what you need to know this afternoon. Energeticcity.ca has one of the latest sentences handed out in regional provincial courts. Charges include those being found guilty of breaching a probation order, incidents involving a peace bond. For the full story, see the court report at energeticcity.ca. BC Hydro has announced a planned power outage on September 2nd, affecting over 1,100 customers. Addresses north of 100th Avenue will be affected. See energeticcity.ca for the full list. Incumbent Fort St. John Mayor Lilia Hansen announced she will seek a second term in the city's top seat. In a statement, Hansen said her re-election campaign will focus on experienced leadership, responsible decision-making, and continuing to build a strong community. The municipal election is scheduled for October 17th. International Overdose Awareness Day was observed in Fort St. John on August 31st. Held at Festival Plaza, the event featured stations from community groups and supporters focusing on mental health, addiction, and where to find support in order for recovery. Organizer Haley Testerwich said a goal was ending the stigma around mental health and addiction and to show the public that addicts are people as well and are loved by family and friends. International Overdose Awareness Observance took place on August 31st. The event began in Australia in 2001. For all the details on these stories and more, you can visit energeticcity.ca. That was your news update. Let's take a look at sports at the end of the golf season at Charlie Lake's Lake Point Golf and Country Club. Means it's time for the green staff to enact some revenge. The annual Greenskeeper's Revenge is set to take place to begin October. As the name implies, Lake Point's greenskeeping crew has lined up several challenges throughout the event. The four-player scramble takes place on October 3rd. And that's your look at sports. Traffic and weather is next. 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
5: All right, nothing going on out there right now, according to Drive BC, but maybe you're out there, maybe you see something. Hey, do me a favor, let me know. 787-2222. When it comes to your weather throughout the rest of your evening, partly cloudy, chance of showers, risk of thunderstorms early, light winds, and a low of 11 degrees overnight tonight. Tomorrow, a mix of sun and cloud, chance of showers, risk of thunderstorms in the afternoon, a high of 26 with humidity. And then on Thursday, rain, winds, and a high of 18 degrees. 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
5: Well, here we are, 5 p.m. in the energetic city, and what song would help get your energy up? 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

Jolly Roll going out to Penny here on 100.1 Moose FM. Chris Walker with you. Got lots of requests, and I've still got plenty more to come, including some Toby Keith and Alan Jackson. But first, Matt wanted to hear something a little more local. Hey, Chris, I'm at Fright Fest. Can you play some Kyle McKierney? Heck yeah, man. Here's Rearview on the Moose.

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11: Any Moose FM weather throughout the rest of your evening. Partly cloudy with a chance of showers and risk of thunderstorms. We'll see light winds and a low of 11 degrees. For tomorrow, a mix of sun and cloud, a small chance of showers and risk of thunderstorms in the afternoon, a high of 26 with humidity, and on Thursday, rain, winds, and a high of 18 degrees.
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Listen to This Week in the Peace with Deb Craig and Caitlin Coombs every Friday morning at 10, a show dedicated to the people, events, and news of our region. Miss the show? 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

That's Alabama with some mountain music on 100.1 Moose FM's whole request ride home. I'm running out of time. If there's a song you want to hear, sooner rather than later, trust me, 787-2222. I got a couple more for you. I said it once, I'll say it again. Got some Alan Jackson coming up for you, some Toby Keith. But first, have a little chicken fried.

0: 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Send your request in now to the All Request Ride Home.
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3: In your Moose FM weather throughout the rest of your evening, partly cloudy with a chance of showers and risk of thunderstorms. We'll see light winds and a low of 11 degrees. For tomorrow, a mix of sun and cloud, a small chance of showers and risk of thunderstorms in the afternoon, a high of 26 with humidity, and on Thursday, rain, winds, and a high of 18 degrees.
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Alan Jackson, don't rock that jukebox here on 100.1 Moose FM. Chris Walker with you now for much longer, though. That pretty much does it for me today. Hey, to everybody who sent in requests, can't thank you enough. This hour wouldn't be the same without you. What do you say we do it again tomorrow? Sounds pretty good to me. Keep that number in mind, 787-2222 for now. What happens in Mexico stays in Mexico.

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6: Andy Moose FM weather throughout the rest of your evening. Partly cloudy with a chance of showers and risk of thunderstorms. We'll see light winds and a low of 11 degrees. For tomorrow, a mix of sun and cloud, a small chance of showers and risk of thunderstorms in the afternoon, a high of 26 with humidity, and on Thursday, rain, winds, and a high of 18 degrees.
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6: In your Moose FM weather throughout the rest of your evening, partly cloudy with a chance of showers and risk of thunderstorms. We'll see light winds and a low of 11 degrees. For tomorrow, a mix of sun and cloud, a small chance of showers and risk of thunderstorms in the afternoon, a high of 26 with humidity, and on Thursday, rain, winds, and a high of 18 degrees.
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We sound a little something like this. Or we could sound like this. It's gonna be a long, hot summer. Wish you'd be together with your feet up on the dashboard now. We could even sound like this.

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8: In your Moose FM weather throughout the rest of your evening, partly cloudy with a chance of showers and risk of thunderstorms. We'll see light winds and a low of 11 degrees. For tomorrow, a mix of sun and cloud, a small chance of showers and risk of thunderstorms in the afternoon, a high of 26 with humidity, and on Thursday, rain, winds, and a high of 18 degrees.
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8: And your Moose FM weather throughout the rest of your evening. Partly cloudy with a chance of showers and risk of thunderstorms. We'll see light winds and a low of 11 degrees. For tomorrow, a mix of sun and cloud, a small chance of showers and risk of thunderstorms in the afternoon. A high of 26 with humidity, and on Thursday, rain, winds, and a high of 18 degrees.
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5: In your Moose FM weather throughout the rest of your evening, partly cloudy with a chance of showers and risk of thunderstorms. We'll see light winds and a low of 11 degrees. For tomorrow, a mix of sun and cloud, a small chance of showers and risk of thunderstorms in the afternoon, a high of 26 with humidity, and on Thursday, rain, winds, and a high of 18 degrees.
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8: In your Moose FM weather throughout the rest of your evening, partly cloudy with a chance of showers and risk of thunderstorms. We'll see light winds and a low of 11 degrees. For tomorrow, a mix of sun and cloud, a small chance of showers and risk of thunderstorms in the afternoon, a high of 26 with humidity, and on Thursday, rain, winds, and a high of 18 degrees.
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8: In your Moose FM weather throughout the rest of your evening, partly cloudy with a chance of showers and risk of thunderstorms. We'll see light winds and a low of 11 degrees. For tomorrow, a mix of sun and cloud, a small chance of showers and risk of thunderstorms in the afternoon, a high of 26 with humidity, and on Thursday, rain, winds, and a high of 18 degrees.
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7: In your Moose FM weather throughout the rest of your evening, partly cloudy with a chance of showers and risk of thunderstorms. We'll see light winds and a low of 11 degrees. For tomorrow, a mix of sun and cloud, a small chance of showers and risk of thunderstorms in the afternoon, a high of 26 with humidity, and on Thursday, rain, winds, and a high of 18 degrees.
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9: In your Moose FM weather throughout the rest of your evening, partly cloudy with a chance of showers and risk of thunderstorms. We'll see light winds and a low of 11 degrees. For tomorrow, a mix of sun and cloud, a small chance of showers and risk of thunderstorms in the afternoon, a high of 26 with humidity, and on Thursday, rain, winds, and a high of 18 degrees.
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8: In your Moose FM weather throughout the rest of your evening, partly cloudy with a chance of showers and risk of thunderstorms. We'll see light winds and a low of 11 degrees. For tomorrow, a mix of sun and cloud, a small chance of showers and risk of thunderstorms in the afternoon, a high of 26 with humidity, and on Thursday, rain, winds, and a high of 18 degrees.
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7: And your Moose FM weather throughout the rest of your evening. Partly cloudy with a chance of showers and risk of thunderstorms. We'll see light winds and a low of 11 degrees. For tomorrow, a mix of sun and cloud, a small chance of showers and risk of thunderstorms in the afternoon, a high of 26 with humidity, and on Thursday, rain, winds, and a high of 18 degrees.
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4: In your Moose FM weather throughout the rest of your evening, partly cloudy with a chance of showers and risk of thunderstorms. We'll see light winds and a low of 11 degrees. For tomorrow, a mix of sun and cloud, a small chance of showers and risk of thunderstorms in the afternoon, a high of 26 with humidity, and on Thursday, rain, winds, and a high of 18 degrees.
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4: In your Moose FM weather through the rest of your day, we'll see a mix of sun and cloud this afternoon with a chance of showers and risk of thunderstorms. We'll get up to a high of 26 degrees with humidity today. Tomorrow, periods of rain, winds, and a high of 18. Then rainy and windy again on Friday with a high of 14.
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2: In your Moose FM weather through the rest of your day, we'll see a mix of sun and cloud this afternoon with a chance of showers and risk of thunderstorms. We'll get up to a high of 26 degrees with humidity today. Tomorrow, periods of rain, winds, and a high of 18. Then rainy and windy again on Friday with a high of 14.
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8: In your Moose FM weather through the rest of your day, we'll see a mix of sun and cloud this afternoon with a chance of showers and risk of thunderstorms. We'll get up to a high of 26 degrees with humidity today. Tomorrow, periods of rain, winds, and a high of 18. Then rainy and windy again on Friday with a high of 14.
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3: In your Moose FM weather through the rest of your day, we'll see a mix of sun and cloud this afternoon with a chance of showers and risk of thunderstorms. We'll get up to a high of 26 degrees with humidity today. Tomorrow, periods of rain, winds, and a high of 18. Then rainy and windy again on Friday with a high of 14.
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6: In your Moose FM weather through the rest of your day, we'll see a mix of sun and cloud this afternoon with a chance of showers and risk of thunderstorms. We'll get up to a high of 26 degrees with humidity today. Tomorrow, periods of rain, winds, and a high of 18. Then rainy and windy again on Friday with a high of 14.
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3: In your Moose FM weather through the rest of your day, we'll see a mix of sun and cloud this afternoon with a chance of showers and risk of thunderstorms. We'll get up to a high of 26 degrees with humidity today. Tomorrow, periods of rain, winds, and a high of 18. Then rainy and windy again on Friday with a high of 14.
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2: In your Moose FM weather through the rest of your day, we'll see a mix of sun and cloud this afternoon with a chance of showers and risk of thunderstorms. We'll get up to a high of 26 degrees with humidity today. Tomorrow, periods of rain, winds, and a high of 18. Then rainy and windy again on Friday with a high of 14.
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4: In your Moose FM weather through the rest of your day, we'll see a mix of sun and cloud this afternoon with a chance of showers and risk of thunderstorms. We'll get up to a high of 26 degrees with humidity today. Tomorrow, periods of rain, winds, and a high of 18. Then rainy and windy again on Friday with a high of 14.
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Or we could sound like this. 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
4: In your Moose FM weather through the rest of your day, we'll see a mix of sun and cloud this afternoon with a chance of showers and risk of thunderstorms. We'll get up to a high of 26 degrees with humidity today. Tomorrow, periods of rain, winds, and a high of 18. Then rainy and windy again on Friday with a high of 14.
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5: In your Moose FM weather through the rest of your day, we'll see a mix of sun and cloud this afternoon with a chance of showers and risk of thunderstorms. We'll get up to a high of 26 degrees with humidity today. Tomorrow, periods of rain, winds, and a high of 18. Then rainy and windy again on Friday with a high of 14.
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3: In your Moose FM weather through the rest of your day, we'll see a mix of sun and cloud this afternoon with a chance of showers and risk of thunderstorms. We'll get up to a high of 26 degrees with humidity today. Tomorrow, periods of rain, winds, and a high of 18. Then rainy and windy again on Friday with a high of 14.
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2: Over 1,000 customers will be without power today in Fort St. John between the hours of 8:30 a.m. and 4:30 p.m. BC Hydro says the outage is because of pole replacements and general work on the electrical system. The list of affected residents is long and includes most streets north of 106th Avenue to 114th Avenue. To check whether you are going to be affected, please check BC Hydro's outage list and map. Lilia Hansen has announced she is running for re-election as the mayor of the city of Fort St. John. According to a statement issued by Hansen, her campaign will focus on experienced leadership, responsible decision-making, and continuing to build a stronger community together. Hansen said, 4 years ago, residents placed their trust in me to lead our community. I'm asking for the opportunity to continue that work. The nomination period for the election runs from September 1st to September 11th, with voting day taking place on October 17th. The Buick Water Station will be temporarily closed for maintenance and cleaning. According to the PRRD, the station will be closed from September 15th to September 18th for scheduled maintenance and annual cleaning. Residents are encouraged to stock up on water prior to the closure to avoid shortages. During the closure, the PRRD advises residents to use the next closest water station with a full list available on its website. In sports, Lake Point Golf and Country Club in Charlie Lake will be hosting its annual Greenskeeper Revenge on October 3rd at 11 a.m. The course will be filled with challenges set up by the course's greenskeeping crew. Prior events have included obstacles throughout fairways and a hole-in-one challenge. The format will pit groups of four in a scramble play where the best tee shot determines the subsequent approach to the hole. Entry fees are $50 for members and $100 for non-members and will include a meal and prizes.
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2: Taking a look at your roads this morning, some maintenance east of Dawson Creek on Highway 49 and Highway 2, all the way down to the Alberta border until today around 4:30. Going to be some single lane alternating traffic. For your weather, a few showers throughout the morning, then a mix of sun and cloud during the day with a chance of showers and risk of a thunderstorm this afternoon, getting up to 25 degrees with the humidity. Tonight, partly cloudy, chance of showers, risk of a thunderstorm, and a low of 10 degrees. For tomorrow, cloudy with a chance of showers and risk of thunderstorms, winds gusting to 50 and a high of 19. On Friday, a mix of sun and cloud with a chance of showers and a high of 18.
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1: Hey, hey, hey, it's Dub and Sydney on the Moose Mornings. How's it going today, Sydney?
2: Pretty good, Dub. How are you?
1: I'm good, thanks. It's day three if you learn in the morning show. How do you think it's going so far? Let's say on a scale of 1 to 10.
2: I'd give it like a 6.5, maybe 7.
1: Okay. And this is just like your general feeling about having to be up this early and doing work?
2: Basically, yeah. I can't go to bed before 10 p.m., so it's been a rough couple days.
1: Yeah, and you were saying yesterday, like, you tried to have a nap, and then someone phoned you in the middle of the nap, which is just the worst when that happens. You're just like, why?
2: I never seem to get phone calls when I want to get phone calls.
1: Of course not.
2: But that's, when you're dead asleep mid-afternoon, that's when they all come in, apparently.
1: Exactly. It's like they know, right? Yep. They're like, we'll get them when they're vulnerable. If they're asleep, they'll just be so inclined to make us go away, they'll do anything. Thing to do it right. I'm sorry, buddy.
2: It's all good.
1: I mean, I've been napping in the afternoon now for, I've been doing mornings. I'm about to be 8 years on this station, and I did about a so let's say 8.5 years of doing mornings, and I've been napping the whole time. So Saturdays I usually don't have a nap, and my body's like, what's going on? Why aren't you in bed right now? I'm just so used to it now. It's just like part of my routine. So, and I have a do not disturb set on my phone, so no calls get through.
2: See, these are the pro tips that I need.
1: Just honestly, the only phone calls I'll get when I'm having a nap on weekday afternoons, my wife, my kids' school, because obviously if there's an emergency, I want to know about it, right? But like, that's it. If Adam comes and he's like, the station's on fire, I'm going to sleep through that. That's an Adam problem. That's an Adam and Chris problem. At least till when I come in the next day and I'm like, what happened?
2: It's ashes.
1: Anyway, knocking on all the wood now that's not what happens at any time in the future.
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0: Well, Brad Paisley for you. Man, I love that song here on 100.1 Moose FM. Sydney joining me this morning once again. You're here today and tomorrow because you're kind of learning the morning show because somebody's got to cover me if I get sick. And school's about to start. So likelihood that I'm going to get sick grows with each day getting closer to school starting and my daughter bringing some sort of toxin home. Anyway, I've noticed this morning you like to have several beverages on the go at once.
1: Yes.
0: Not to call you out or anything, but
1: I've got three right now.
0: Yeah, because like you're kind of got a liquid breakfast, so you know that's sort of a beverage, but more foodish. I don't know, food adjacent. And then you've got your caffeinated, your Monster, and you've got, I assume that's water.
1: It is water.
0: Mm-hmm. But you had like four going yesterday because
1: yeah.
0: You also were having coffee.
1: I had a coffee and a Red Bull at the same time and it would just alternate hot and cold.
0: Do you always just have lots of stuff on the go? You like to have several drinks?
1: Yes, because I like to have one that's like for fun. So like I'll have like a Diet Coke maybe. Yeah. And then I like an energy drink. So like a Red Bull usually and then water to stay hydrated.
0: Yeah.
1: And I don't like to eat before 10 in the morning because it makes me feel sick.
0: So you have something liquid that gets you some stuff in your body.
1: A little bit of protein at least. Keep me going.
0: Is the energy drinks just because we're up early or are you always kind of an energy drink person?
1: I typically drink a coffee and two energy drinks every day.
0: Wow.
1: I tried to quit caffeine recently, actually, and all I learned is that I'm very grumpy without it.
0: Fair enough. And then Chris is like, so you're going to have to get up at 4 a.m. and come to work. And you're like, okay, I'm not going to do this anymore. Yeah. I find if I take a day off from coffee, I get a bit of a headache.
1: Yes.
0: You know, I'm addicted. It's withdrawal symptoms. I went through a phase where I was like, I'm going to try and switch to tea during the show. And I don't know, just didn't stick. I like tea, but tea in my head is like a later in the day drink. You know what I mean?
1: Sleepy time beverage.
0: Yeah. It's like I'm relaxing at night and I want a cup of tea or it's raining outside later in the day. I couldn't get behind it in the morning, so I'm back on coffee, though trying to have less of it.
1: How's that working out?
0: Depends on the day.
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0: That's Rascal Flatts on the Moose. Good morning. I'm Sydney Hayes, and this is your morning news update brought to you by HCL Industries.
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2: From the energeticcity.ca newsroom, this is what's happening right now.
0: Lilia Hansen has announced she's running for re-election as the mayor of the city of Fort St. John. According to a statement issued by Hansen, her campaign will focus on experienced leadership, responsible decision-making, and continuing to build a stronger community together. Hansen said, 4 years ago, residents placed their trust in me to lead our community. I'm asking for the opportunity to continue that work. The nomination period for the election runs from September 1st to September 11th, with voting day taking place on October 17th. Ford and Transport Canada has issued a recall for Broncos built between 2021 and 2026. Transport Canada says the engine wiring harness on certain Ford Bronco models may lack sufficient protection and be damaged by contact with surrounding components. As a result of contact with other components, the wiring harness may short circuit, causing a fire risk. Ford will notify vehicle owners by mail and advise them to bring their vehicles to a dealership to install additional protection on the engine wiring harness. The city of Dawson Creek has moved to the next phase of its plan for a future water supply. According to a release from the city of Dawson Creek on August 31st, the city is moving to the second phase of its water supply system project following the completion of its phase one study. The second phase will be divided into two steps, with the first focusing on potential partnerships and funding options, and the second including more detailed technical studies and field investigations. In sports, Lake Point Golf and Country Club in Charlie Lake will be hosting its annual Greenskeeper's Revenge on October 3rd at 11 a.m. The course will be littered with challenges set up by the course's greenskeeping crew. Prior events have included obstacles throughout fairways and a hole-in-one challenge. The format will pit groups of four in a scramble play where the best tee shot determines the subsequent approach to the hole. Entry fees are $50 for members and $100 for non-members and will include a meal and prizes. And that's your news update. 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
0: Taking a look at your roads for this morning, there will be some maintenance east of Dawson Creek on Highway 2 starting at around 7:30 with some single lane alternating traffic. For your weather this morning, we're going to be seeing a few showers and a mix of sun and cloud throughout the day. Chance of showers and a risk of a thunderstorm this afternoon, getting up to 25 degrees with the humidity. Tonight, partly cloudy with a chance of showers, risk of a thunderstorm, dipping down to 10 degrees overnight. For tomorrow, cloudy with a chance of showers and risk of thunderstorms, winds gusting to 50 and a high of 19. On Friday, a mix of sun and cloud with a chance of showers and a high of 18.
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2: It's Dove and Sydney. Sydney's learning the morning show this week because, you know, if I get sick or, God forbid, something worse happens, somebody has to take over. So that's why you're here. Welcome, Sydney.
1: Thank you.
2: This story about the mysterious floating landmass, the island in Williston Reservoir, has blown up over the past few weeks, and it's getting international attention, which is fun because it's not that far away from us. If you haven't heard this story, earlier in August, someone spotted an island that had never been there before and was like, what's that? Well, from what has kind of come out, like, no one has gotten on this island to kind of see for sure what's going on, but it's some sort of floating landmass that's either some sort of like an old collection of debris that's come up from the bottom of the reservoir. Because, of course, the Williston Lake is a reservoir. It was flooded in the 60s for the WAC Bennett Dam. And so they're not sure if this is like debris that became loose that has stuff growing on it, or another idea is it could be from a landslide. So maybe it slid off the shoreline into the lake and has been floating around kind of ever since. Well, it was thought to have disappeared for a few days. Nobody knew what had happened to it. It wasn't visible on satellite anymore, but it has appeared again. And it's kind of been getting around. I'm looking at a satellite image of it. In like the end of July, they had an image of it kind of south of the arm of Williston, well, closer to Mackenzie, essentially. But now, August 15th, like 3 weeks later, it's kind of further up the, I think it's called the Finley Arm, the kind of northern arm of the lake. So it's just kind of floating everywhere, and winds are pushing it everywhere. And again, I think the latest thing they have, they talked to an earth sciences professor at Simon Fraser University, in this specific article, says decades of erosion have left the banks of the reservoir vulnerable to landslides, so it could have been something that just slid onto the lake and now has somehow managed to stay together as an island and float around. I just love this story so much. I wish I could go there and see it myself. You know what I mean?
1: Would you go on to the island, like, physically, or would you just observe?
2: This is my question. Is so BC Hydro estimates the island to be about 70 meters wide and 140 meters long, or 9,800 square meters in area. That's pretty big. Could someone land on the island? I don't know. Maybe it's the idea is, like, I have to assume it's just too unsafe. Because they don't know, like, how much is below it. Like, if you try to step on it, would you just fall through? And then, you know what I mean? I'm so fascinated by this thing, this floating island that just exists. Like, I don't know how there isn't 1,000 scientists working on it right now, to be honest with you. But that's what I would want to do, obviously. It's like, is there anything on it? Are there animals on it that are like, what's going on right now?
1: Like a lone squirrel in a tree up there.
2: Or a bear or something. Just like, what keeps happening with this island, right? Anyway, so that island, it's still out there floating around, apparently, from what they've got, according to this story. And I think at the moment, it seems to be kind of stuck to the shore is what it sounds like. But again, strong winds could break it free again, and it could float up. Oh, here's an idea. Maybe if it ends up in the middle somewhere or whatever, and everything freezes over, I wonder if it would be safe enough to like get on the island and like look around then. I don't know. Would you try to land on the island if you could, do you think?
1: I feel like, yeah, I feel like you could do some exploring. Like you said, maybe there's animals out there.
2: I just want to know like more about it. Like, is it actually just a piece of land that slid off the shore? Or is it somehow like a bunch of crap that, I don't know, got seeded? Like, I have so many questions that I feel like have not been answered yet. And we need someone to like get closer to the thing. But I think that's been part of it is because it's moving. How do you accurately say, okay, it's here, guys. And then someone comes and they're like, well, it's not here anymore. We got to like, you know what we need? I'm just thinking about this now. Sort of like a storm tracker. You know the guys who follow tornadoes in Kansas? You need this for just the island. Somebody who's just like trying to find this island. And when they do, they're like, here it is, guys. And then they'll like throw a thing on there that has all these robots that like do testing on it or something. There should be a Netflix documentary about it. In fact, I feel like this is exactly the thing there would be a documentary on one day.
1: Absolutely.
2: Untold Mystery Island on Williston Reservoir. Coming to Netflix.
1: It's like 10 episodes, hour each.
2: 10 episodes? That'd be amazing. I wasn't thinking there'd be that much material, but yeah. Several seasons where it just keeps going on and on. It's like the Mystery of Oak Island where they think treasure's buried or something. No, there's a fun hoax.
1: Treasure.
2: There's treasure on this floating island, guys. Anyway, the story of the floating island in the Williston Reservoir, it continues. And if you think I'm not going to be following this closely, you've got another thing coming.
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0: 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I'm Sydney, and this is your news update brought to you by Freedom Cleaning.
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0: Over 1,000 customers will be without power today in Fort St. John between the hours of 8:30 a.m. and 4:30 p.m. BC Hydro says the outage is because of pole replacements and general work on the electrical system. The list of affected residents is long and includes most streets north of 106th Avenue to 114th Avenue. To check whether you are going to be affected, please check BC Hydro's outage list and map. Lilia Hansen has announced she is running for re-election as the mayor of the city of Fort St. John. According to a statement issued by Hansen, her campaign will focus on experienced leadership, responsible decision-making, and continuing to build a stronger community together. Hansen said, 4 years ago, residents placed their trust in me to lead our community. I'm asking for the opportunity to continue that work. The nomination period for the election runs from September 1st to September 11th, with voting day taking place on October 17th. The Buick Water Station will be temporarily closed for maintenance and cleaning. According to the PRRD, the station will be closed from September 15th to September 18th for scheduled maintenance and annual cleaning. Residents are encouraged to stock up on water prior to the closure to avoid shortages. During the closure, the PRRD advises residents to use the next closest water station with a full list available on its website. In sports, Lake Point Golf and Country Club in Charlie Lake will be hosting its annual Greenskeeper Revenge on October 3rd at 11 a.m. The course will be filled with challenges set up by the course's greenskeeping crew. Prior events have included obstacles throughout fairways and a hole-in-one challenge. The format will pit groups of four in a scramble play where the best tee shot determines the subsequent approach to the hole. Entry fees are $50 for members and $100 for non-members and will include a meal and prizes.
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0: Taking a look at your roads this morning, starting around 7:30, there's going to be some maintenance east of Dawson Creek on Highway 2 all the way down to the Alberta border. For your weather this morning, a mix of sun and cloud, a chance of showers, and risk of thunderstorm this afternoon, getting up to 25 degrees with the humidity. Tonight, partly cloudy, chance of showers, risk of a thunderstorm, dipping down to 10 degrees overnight. For tomorrow, cloudy with a chance of showers and risk of thunderstorms, winds gusting to 50 with a high of 19. On Friday, a mix of sun and cloud with a chance of showers and a high of 18. 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
0: Enbridge has entered into an agreement with KKR to the tune of over $2 billion. 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

0: Coffee? 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Laughs? 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Supermodel looks? You get what you get. It's the Moose FM Morning Show, brought to you by FSJ Return It. It's worth it.
1: So I'm going to try something new today that I've never done before, and I'm, I think, excited about it. A hot shave. Do you know what this is?
2: Not particularly.
1: So you can go to your barber, and I believe the parts of it, it's sort of like an old style shave where men would just go to their barber to get this done. And I think they kind of loosen up is a weird term. They prepare your beard, or in my case, it'll be my head, with like a hot towel and lotions and stuff. And then they get you a really close shave, sometimes with a straight razor. I don't know that that's what's going to happen here. I'm not expecting them to go that far with it, but it's kind of a pampering experience, you know, for a man. Yeah. Cause you get to relax. And like I said, the hot towels and stuff to kind of make everything, to get as close of a shave as possible. And I've always wanted to try these, but I didn't think it was option available to me because I have a beard. And I like to keep my beard. And so I was like, it's just one day. If I get rid of my beard, I'll get a hot shave. But the last time I got my beard trimmed, they're like, you know, we could just do your head for you. So I'm going to do that today.
2: That sounds lovely.
1: Yeah. I hope so. It sounds lovely, right? I think it'll be weird to have it as close of a shave as it is. Because they got really close the day they shaved my head for Bluey Day, which is 3 years ago that I did it now. And I've never quite gotten that close since because, you know, I'm not a barber or a hairstylist. So I do my best with my Bix, but, you know, it's not the same, right? So I think that'll be weird to be like, all I feel is skin. You know what I mean? My head will be cold and stuff. So, yeah. I don't know if there's... Is there like an equivalent for women for a hot shave? Because I feel like there's wax.
2: I was going to go with waxing.
1: That doesn't sound like a pampering experience.
2: It's not relaxing. It more feels like you're in the trenches a little bit. Like you're there.
1: Yeah.
2: You're laying on this table. There's this woman applying wax to you. And it is warm. It is nice. But you're anticipating them ripping it off.
1: I was going
2: to
1: say, it's warm and nice till they're like, here we go. And you're like, yeah.
2: A little bit of anxiety there.
1: I had two strips of hair waxed off my chest once for a bit. It was horrible. And it was off my chest. And so I'm like, okay, there are far worse places to get hair ripped off of you. And some people have that done regularly. Kudos to them because it was bad. I wonder if they offer head waxing. I don't know that I'd want that. That would probably be horrible.
2: A little painful, maybe.
1: Yeah. Like for my whole head, though. I feel like that'd just be like giving yourself a headache for a few days, you know? Anyway, I'm going to get a hot shave today. I'll tell you how it goes tomorrow, okay?
2: All right. Looking forward to it.
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1: So we'll start with this. Congratulations to Jay-Z for winning August's Pets of the Month, which is proudly sponsored by North Peace Veterinary Clinic. We put the post up on our social media yesterday. And it'd be worth your time to go look, because Jay-Z is a 17-week-old German Shepherd. Or at least he was 17 weeks old when they first put him in. But anyway, he says, "This German Shepherd is the light of my life and healing my heart from my unfortunate and very unexpected loss last year." That's Marlene, who put up Jay-Z to be Pet of the Month and had won. So congratulations, Jay-Z. Aw, how adorable little puppy boy this guy is. But now it's your turn, because we've opened up the applications for September's Pet of the Month contest over at moosefm.ca. And a big news here, because the prize has gone up, okay? Now the winner of Pet of the Month is going to win a $150 credit to the North Peace Veterinary Clinic. How exciting is that? 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You'll be asked to tell us a little story about your furry or scaly or feathery, slippery friend, including uploading a photo of them. 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

0: Good morning. I'm Sydney, and this is your morning news update brought to you by the Fort St. John Co-op.
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2: From the energeticcity.ca newsroom, this is what's happening right now.
0: Lilia Hansen has announced she's running for re-election as the mayor of the city of Fort St. John. According to a statement issued by Hansen, her campaign will focus on experienced leadership, responsible decision-making, and continuing to build a stronger community together. Hansen said, 4 years ago, residents placed their trust in me to lead our community. I'm asking for the opportunity to continue that work. The nomination period for the election runs from September 1st to September 11th, with voting day taking place on October 17th. Ford and Transport Canada has issued a recall for Broncos built between 2021 and 2026. Transport Canada says the engine wiring harness on certain Ford Bronco models may lack sufficient protection and be damaged by contact with surrounding components. As a result of contact with other components, the wiring harness may short circuit, causing a fire risk. Ford will notify vehicle owners by mail and advise them to bring their vehicles to a dealership to install additional protection on the engine wiring harness. The city of Dawson Creek has moved to the next phase of its plan for a future water supply. According to a release from the city of Dawson Creek on August 31st, the city is moving to the second phase of its water supply system project following the completion of its phase one study. The second phase will be divided into two steps, with the first focusing on potential partnerships and funding options, and the second including more detailed technical studies and field investigations. In sports, Lake Point Golf and Country Club in Charlie Lake will be hosting its annual Greenskeeper's Revenge on October 3rd at 11 a.m. The course will be littered with challenges set up by the course's greenskeeping crew. Prior events have included obstacles throughout fairways and a hole-in-one challenge. The format will pit groups of four in a scramble play where the best tee shot determines the subsequent approach to the hole. Entry fees are $50 for members and $100 for non-members and will include a meal and prizes.
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0: Taking a look at your roads for this morning, there is some maintenance east of Dawson Creek on Highway 2 starting around 7:30. Going to be all the way down to the Alberta border with single lane alternating traffic. For your Moose FM weather this morning, got a mix of sun and cloud, a chance of showers and risk of a thunderstorm this afternoon, getting up to 25 degrees with the humidity. Tonight, partly cloudy, chance of showers, risk of a thunderstorm, and a low of 10. For tomorrow, cloudy, another chance of showers, risk of thunderstorms, winds gusting to 50 and a high of 19. On Friday, a mix of sun and cloud with a chance of showers and a high of 18.
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0: 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Call in your birthday, anniversary, or just say thanks, and you could win a $25 gift card to Pizza Hut.
1: Good morning.
2: Yes, it's time for the birthday line. You turn it down a little.
1: Yeah, that might help us a little bit.
2: You can call or text us at 787-2222 with your birthday wishes now. We'd love to hear from you. I don't think we have any on the text line yet. So in the meantime, we will take a look at some celebrity birthdays. And as I understand it, not many celebrities born today, but some pretty big names who were nonetheless.
1: Keanu Reeves is 62 today.
2: I mean, we were talking earlier about him. This is going to sound mean-spirited, and I really don't mean it. Doesn't have the greatest range as an actor, but is always, I mean, he's what you want in a leading actor. Super charismatic, always shows up, does a lot of his own stunts, is like inventive in what he does, takes really interesting roles in action movies. John Wick, what is there, four of them now?
1: Yeah, they're amazing great movies.
2: The Matrix, the first one, the second two, not so much. amazing movies. His generosity just as a person, he generates as much press about that as he does just on being in movies. He's a great Canadian movie star. We love him, Keanu Reeves. Happy birthday to him.
1: Salma Hayek's birthday also today.
2: Oh, yes. Also wonderful. She's, I've had a crush on her since I was a kid.
1: Oh, yeah.
2: Let's be honest. So happy birthday to her as well. Looks like we did just get a text in here at 787-2222. Wendy says, happy 27th birthday to my son, Cole. I hope I've got that right. This coming with love from mom and family. Well, a very happy birthday to you, Cole. Any more celebrity birthdays for today?
1: Not many that I'm seeing here.
2: I mean, Keanu Reeves and Salma Hayek are pretty big names. So.
1: Yeah, it's a little intimidating to be born on the same day as them.
2: Other celebrities are like, that won't be my day today. I'll have to wait for another day to be born. So, all right. Well, if you've got more birthday wishes,
1: getting a call right now.
2: How exciting. Somebody on the phone line calling in here. All right, let's see. We're answering the phone for the first time. Hello, you're on Moose FM. Who's this? Hello, anybody there?
3: Hello, it's Brenda Baumeister.
2: Hey, Brenda, how you doing, pal?
3: Good, how are you?
2: I'm good, thank you very much. You got a birthday shout-out for us?
3: I sure do. Happy 60th birthday to Heather Popkeys. Wonderful, from Brenda and Dean and the rest of the friend crew. Have a wonderful day, girl. And just 1 year older. Yay.
2: Awesome, Brenda. Well, thank you for phoning that in. We really appreciate your call.
3: You bet. You guys have a good day.
1: You too.
2: Take care.
3: Okay, bye-bye. Right.
2: Bye now. All right. Well, happy 60th birthday to Heather again from Brenda and friends and family, all the bit. So if you got more birthday wishes for us, we'd love to hear from you. You can call or text us on the Fort City Chrysler line at 787-2222.
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0: Good morning. I'm Sydney, and this is your morning news update brought to you by Fort St. John Home Hardware.
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0: Over 1,000 customers will be without power today in Fort St. John between the hours of 8:30 a.m. and 4:30 p.m. BC Hydro says the outage is because of pole replacements and general work on the electrical system. The list of affected residents is long and includes most streets north of 106th Avenue to 114th Avenue. To check whether you are going to be affected, please check BC Hydro's outage list and map. Lilia Hansen has announced she is running for re-election as the mayor of the city of Fort St. John. According to a statement issued by Hansen, her campaign will focus on experienced leadership, responsible decision-making, and continuing to build a stronger community together. Hansen said, 4 years ago, residents placed their trust in me to lead our community. I'm asking for the opportunity to continue that work. The nomination period for the election runs from September 1st to September 11th, with voting day taking place on October 17th. The Buick Water Station will be temporarily closed for maintenance and cleaning. According to the PRRD, the station will be closed from September 15th to September 18th for scheduled maintenance and annual cleaning. Residents are encouraged to stock up on water prior to the closure to avoid shortages. During the closure, the PRRD advises residents to use the next closest water station with a full list available on its website. In sports, Lake Point Golf and Country Club in Charlie Lake will be hosting its annual Greenskeeper Revenge on October 3rd at 11 a.m. The course will be filled with challenges set up by the course's greenskeeping crew. Prior events have included obstacles throughout fairways and a hole-in-one challenge. The format will pit groups of four in a scramble play where the best tee shot determines the subsequent approach to the hole. Entry fees are $50 for members and $100 for non-members and will include a meal and prizes.
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0: Taking a look at your roads this morning, there is some maintenance east of Dawson Creek off of Highway 2. Going all the way down to the Alberta border, starts at 7:30, going to be running until around 1 o'clock. Got some single lane alternating traffic. For your weather this morning, a mix of sun and cloud, getting up to 25 degrees with the humidity, got a chance of showers and risk of a thunderstorm this afternoon. Tonight, still with that chance of showers and risk of thunderstorm, going to be cloudy, getting down to 10 degrees. For tomorrow, cloudy, chance of showers, risk of thunderstorms, winds gusting to 50 and a high of 19. On Friday, a mix of sun and cloud with a chance of showers and a high of 18.
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2: All right, we're playing for $290 in co-op cash today. And all you got to do to win that $290 is be the first to correctly name this call right here. I don't know if I could do this sound. Something like that. We had lots of good guesses about this yesterday. Sadly, they were all incorrect, so mark it off your list. Rusty Spotted Cat Wolverine has been guessed quite a bit at this point. Sunya Red Fox, Arctic Fox, Fennec Fox, Pygmy Possum, Capybara. I think that's been guessed a few times. A numbat, which is a strange animal, northern fur seal, stellar sea lion, elephant, skunk, miniature dachshund or dachshund, North American porcupine, a hyena, pine marten, rock hyrax, pug, schnauzer, and tokay gecko. All those sadly incorrect. Now, if you had 290 bucks in co-op cash, I mean, you could spend that so many ways. I'd probably just save it for gas, to be honest. I wouldn't have to worry about gas for probably a couple months in my little car. And if you have a truck, well, you wouldn't have to worry about gas probably for a couple weeks at the very least, right? Which is still great.
3: Yeah. And
2: awesome. Again, all you got to do to win this is be the first to name this call here. So, call us or text us with your guesses now at 787-2222 on the Fort City Chrysler line. Good luck.
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1: 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If you can guess the animal, you win the Co-op Cash Jackpot.
2: All right, we're playing Name That Call. We got a few guesses in so far. On the phone line, why don't you tell us who talked, what guests you got there, Sydney?
0: Yeah, so on the phone line, we had Badger, Dingo, and Hyena guessed. Mm-hmm. All incorrect, unfortunately.
2: Yeah, on the text line, we had Honey Badger. That's been guessed a few times. A Virginia opossum. I feel like they make weird sounds, but not in this case. A lynx, another animal that makes weird sounds. And Roger says, is it an Australian dingo's reaction to being blinded by the glare off of Dove's shining head? No. Why are you coming for me, Roger? Anyway, thank you for the guesses. Let's hear the sound one more time. Again, we're playing for $290 in co-op cash. You just got to name this call. 787-2222. You could keep those guesses coming in while we listen to Mud from the Roadhammers.

0: a muskrat, mountain lion, and groundhog. All good guesses, all incorrect.
1: Yeah, unfortunately. On the text line, we got weasel, kiwi bird, a mallard duck, crested porcupine, alligator, bear cub, teddy guinea pig. What's a teddy guinea pig? I have to look that up. Also all incorrect. But hey, thank you very much for all the guesses we had. Nobody got it right, though, so it means we're going to play for $300 in co-op cash when we play again tomorrow morning.
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So nominate them for the Burger King Coffee Break at moosefm.ca/coffeebreak. 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Love.

0: That's Garth Brooks on the Moose. I'm Sydney, and coming up right now is your morning news brought to you by Richie Bros.
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0: Lilia Hansen has announced she's running for re-election as the mayor of the city of Fort St. John. According to a statement issued by Hansen, her campaign will focus on experienced leadership, responsible decision-making, and continuing to build a stronger community together. Hansen said, 4 years ago, residents placed their trust in me to lead our community. I'm asking for the opportunity to continue that work. The nomination period for the election runs from September 1st to September 11th, with voting day taking place on October 17th. Ford and Transport Canada has issued a recall for Broncos built between 2021 and 2026. Transport Canada says the engine wiring harness on certain Ford Bronco models may lack sufficient protection and be damaged by contact with surrounding components. As a result of contact with other components, the wiring harness may short circuit, causing a fire risk. Ford will notify vehicle owners by mail and advise them to bring their vehicles to a dealership to install additional protection on the engine wiring harness. The city of Dawson Creek has moved to the next phase of its plan for a future water supply. According to a release from the city of Dawson Creek on August 31st, the city is moving to the second phase of its water supply system project following the completion of its phase one study. The second phase will be divided into two steps, with the first focusing on potential partnerships and funding options, and the second including more detailed technical studies and field investigations. In sports, Lake Point Golf and Country Club in Charlie Lake will be hosting its annual Greenskeeper's Revenge on October 3rd at 11 a.m. The course will be littered with challenges set up by the course's greenskeeping crew. Prior events have included obstacles throughout fairways and a hole-in-one challenge. The format will pit groups of four in a scramble play where the best tee shot determines the subsequent approach to the hole. Entry fees are $50 for members and $100 for non-members and will include a meal and prizes.
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0: Taking a look at your roads this morning, there is maintenance east of Dawson Creek off of Highway 2, going all the way down to the Alberta border with some single lane alternating traffic. For your weather this morning, a mix of sun and cloud throughout the day, a chance of showers and risk of a thunderstorm later this afternoon, getting up to 25 degrees with the humidity. Tonight, partly cloudy, still with that chance of showers and risk of a thunderstorm, dipping down to 10 degrees. For tomorrow, cloudy with a chance of showers, risk of thunderstorms, winds gusting to 50 and a high of 19. On Friday, a mix of sun and cloud with a chance of showers and a high of 18.
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1: All right, time to play the King versus the Streets on this Wednesday, Whopper Wednesday edition. We have the king on the line now. How are you doing today, sir?
2: I am doing great. Thanks.
1: We're doing pretty darn good. Thank you very much. You cut out for just a second there. But hey, I think I got the gist of what you were asking me, which was how are you doing, right?
2: No.
1: Oh, okay. Well, then never mind.
2: Let's go with that.
1: Hey, to improve your mood, it is Whopper Wednesday today, which is the greatest deal in all the land. It started at just after midnight tonight, goes to 11:59 p.m. this evening. Tell us all about that deal, King. What is the greatest deal in the land?
2: The greatest deal in the land is 35% off your Whopper combo for 24 hours. Like you said, Dub, it started at 12:01 a.m. this morning. It goes until 11:59 p.m. tonight. And you're going to save 35% on a Whopper made your way. Of course, you can choose your sides. You can choose your drinks. You can choose your add-ons. However you want it, we're going to make it for you today.
1: Delicious. And I love that it's have it your way. What's your Whopper build, Sydney? You a cheese and bacon person, you think?
3: I am, yes. And I'm unfortunately not very much of a veggie person, so okay. I usually get it plain.
1: Okay, so you're like, get that tomato and lettuce the hell out of there.
3: Yeah.
1: But keep everything else. That's wonderful. So yeah, BK will do it for you judgment-free. As they say, make it your way. Can we turn the music down
3: Absolutely. Just
1: a little, buddy? All right. Well, it is time to play the King versus the Streets. The only way to get a better deal is by winning that BK meal through the King versus the Streets today, which you will do if you beat the King in the trivia contest, which will last up to 4 questions. But don't worry. If you don't beat the King, we're still going to give you a BK beverage of your choice. What could those beverages be, for example, King?
3: We do also have a challenger, it appears.
1: Oh, you
3: already.
1: Do? You've got someone online. Yes. Okay, actually, we'll go to them first. We'll get them on the line here. Hello, you're on Moose FM. Who's this?
4: This is Bob. Good morning.
1: Hey, Bob. How you doing today?
4: Doing pretty fair. Looks like it's going to be a nice day to start with anyway.
1: All right. Well, here's hoping. King, we still got you there?
2: Absolutely you do. Oh. I'm ready to go with Bob.
1: Okay, perfect. Okay. I was worried for a second. We're still learning the phone. Not that, you know, I don't accidentally hang up on you every second day. But anyway.
4: I thought it might be an easy victory if the King wasn't there.
1: Sadly, not today, Bob.
4: Okay.
1: Okay, Bob. Good luck. Here is your first question. Bob, in what country was the first NFL regular season game ever held outside of the United States? In what country was the first NFL regular season game played outside the United States? Was it Canada, Mexico, or Brazil? What do you think, Bob?
4: I'd have to go with Brazil.
1: Okay. King, in what country was the first NFL regular season game ever held outside of the United States? Canada, Mexico, or Brazil?
2: Interesting. I don't know. I'm going to go Canada.
1: You're both wrong. It was actually Mexico was the first time they held a game. I think they played it in Mexico City, if I remember right. So, okay, we'll go to a second question. Let's see here. Bob, what actor played the big giant head on the TV show Third Rock from the Sun? Was it Donald Trump, James Woods, or William Shatner?
4: Oh, boy. I'll take that second one, I think.
1: You'll say James Woods. Okay. King, what actor played the big giant head on the TV show Third Rock from the Sun? Donald Trump, James Woods, or William Shatner?
2: I'm going to go Shatner.
1: Yeah, it was Shatner. He got you today, unfortunately, Bob. But hey, hold the line for a second. We've got a BK beverage with your name on it. We just need a little more info. Thanks for playing, everybody. Have an excellent Whopper Wednesday.
4: Thanks.
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0: Over 1,000 customers will be without power today in Fort St. John between the hours of 8:30 a.m. and 4:30 p.m. BC Hydro says the outage is because of pole replacements and general work on the electrical system. The list of affected residents is long and includes most streets north of 106th Avenue to 114th Avenue. To check whether you are going to be affected, please check BC Hydro's outage list and map. Lilia Hansen has announced she is running for re-election as the mayor of the city of Fort St. John. According to a statement issued by Hansen, her campaign will focus on experienced leadership, responsible decision-making, and continuing to build a stronger community together. Hansen said, 4 years ago, residents placed their trust in me to lead our community. I'm asking for the opportunity to continue that work. The nomination period for the election runs from September 1st to September 11th, with voting day taking place on October 17th. The Buick Water Station will be temporarily closed for maintenance and cleaning. According to the PRRD, the station will be closed from September 15th to September 18th for scheduled maintenance and annual cleaning. Residents are encouraged to stock up on water prior to the closure to avoid shortages. During the closure, the PRRD advises residents to use the next closest water station with a full list available on its website. In sports, Lake Point Golf and Country Club in Charlie Lake will be hosting its annual Greenskeeper Revenge on October 3rd at 11 a.m. The course will be filled with challenges set up by the course's greenskeeping crew. Prior events have included obstacles throughout fairways and a hole-in-one challenge. The format will pit groups of four in a scramble play where the best tee shot determines the subsequent approach to the hole. Entry fees are $50 for members and $100 for non-members and will include a meal and prizes.
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0: Taking a look at your roads this morning, we have got some maintenance just east of Dawson Creek on Highway 2. All the way down to the Alberta border, going to be single lane alternating traffic. For your weather this morning, a mix of sun and cloud continuing throughout the day with a chance of showers and risk of a thunderstorm this afternoon, getting up to 25 degrees with the humidity. Tonight, partly cloudy, a chance of showers, risk of a thunderstorm, and a low of 10. For tomorrow, cloudy with a chance of showers, risk of thunderstorms, winds gusting to 50 and a high of 19. On Friday, a mix of sun and cloud with a chance of showers and a high of 18. 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
0: Enbridge has entered into an agreement with KKR to the tune of over $2 billion. The agreement will fund the Aspen Point and Sunrise expansions of the West Coast natural gas pipeline system. The pipeline goes from Fort Nelson to Gordondale and can carry 3.6 billion cubic feet of natural gas per day. To read the full story, visit energeticcity.ca. Taking a look at the markets, oil is $90.70 a barrel, natural gas is $2.96, AltaGas is $53.13 a share, Enbridge is $69.71 a share, ARC Resources is $34.05 a share, and Pembina Pipelines is $67.34 a share.
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2: It's Dub and Sydney on the Moose Morning Show today, and it is pumpkin spice season.
1: Yes, it is.
2: Sydney's so excited about this. We put up a video, I think yesterday, about pumpkin spice season because Chris is a big fan of the pumpkin spice. I mean, so am I, let's be honest. Already getting some backlash for it. It's too early. Where is the pumpkin spice already? Probably doesn't help that we said autumn has arrived or fall has arrived, which is also not really true. But nevertheless, you can get your pumpkin spice stuff now because I know I bought some of the creamer at the grocery store yesterday. And I was like, ooh, that would be a nice treat. So you're a big fan of the pumpkin spice, hey?
1: I would say I'm an enthusiast of pumpkin spice.
2: Is it just pumpkin spice or are you like a fall person in general?
1: I'm a fall person in general. Yeah, I love a good apple cider too.
2: Yeah, I like fall. I don't mind summer, but I'm ready for fall.
1: Let's
2: be honest here. Yeah, I feel like anything that has like sort of that pumpkin spicy flavor, you know, if it's cakes or cookies are like, I'm a big fan of that. You know what I mean? It's just, it's always good.
1: Yeah. Yeah. A little bit of cinnamon, a little bit of nutmeg. It just, it really sets the tone for the season.
2: I think so. It's warm. It's cozy. It's, it just makes you feel better when you start to feel a bit of that fall chill in the air, you know, in the wind, even if it's, you know, hot out during the day or whatever. There's just something about you go outside and the sun's already set by just about 8 o'clock now these days. You're just like, you're ready. You're ready to like get into a bath of pumpkin spice. You know what I mean? If only we could do that, right?
1: If only.
2: Yeah.
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0: by the North Peace Veterinary Clinic. We did a post about it yesterday. You can check out what Jay-Z looks like. He's pretty darn cute. But yeah, that was August. It is now September, which means it's time for another month of Pet of the Month. And by the way, it's big news because the winner of Pet of the Month for this month, starting this month, will win a bigger credit to the North Peace Veterinary Clinic, $150 now in prizing up for grabs. How exciting. Now, it is time to get your pet entered in for Pet of the Month. We are taking your applications now, whether you have a dog or a cat or a
1: snake
0: or a
1: bunny
0: or a cow,
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0: or a feathered bird. I guess there's non-feathered bird. Feathered hamster?
1: Sure.
0: If you have a feathered hamster, if you have a feathered hamster, definitely put your pet in for Pet of the Month, because what's going on there? Anyway, any sort of pet you can think of, we'd love to have you enter Pet of the Month at moosefm.ca/win. 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
2: All right, we're here now. It's Dub and Sydney and Skyler from the Lido.
3: Hello.
2: Hi, Skyler.
3: How are you
2: today?
3: Guys? I'm good.
2: We're doing good, I think. Can I speak for you? Is that okay? Okay.
4: It's fine.
2: We're doing great. Always lovely to see you. How have things been the last week? I feel like things slowing down?
3: Kind of. We had, we actually have a day or two of breathing room in the week now.
2: Good
3: so this
2: for you.
3: This is kind of refreshing.
2: Yeah.
3: We did have the big takeover rave event there last Saturday.
2: How did that go for you?
3: It was phenomenal.
2: Yeah. Awesome.
3: More door walk-ins than I've ever seen for any event.
2: Awesome. Okay.
3: We were at capacity. We had 300 people in the theater.
2: That's incredible. I'm so happy for you and the DJs who put that show on.
3: So yeah, they were blown away by the response. I was blown away by how many people committed to staying right till 3 a.m.
2: Yeah. So you were like, you kind of were like, guys, you got to go home.
3: Yeah. 3 you don't have to go home, but you can't stay here after 3.
2: Yeah, you got to leave now. I have to get up in 2 hours to deal with my kids on a Saturday morning. So you got to go.
3: Yeah. But it was so much fun.
2: Excellent. I'm so happy.
3: Very, very positive response. A lot of people were grateful that we would throw on an event like that.
2: Yeah.
3: The common thing we always hear is, you know, there can always be more bass, but that's just always true. It's cowbell. You can never have enough.
2: The whole floor could be a subwoofer and it wouldn't be enough bass. So
3: exactly.
2: There you go. So I assume then that this will likely mean there will be more events like this in the future.
3: There will probably be a follow-up event.
2: Yeah. I mean, I'm so happy for you because that's kind of a big swing you took, kind of trying something new like that, doing something a little different. And I'm glad to see
3: and
2: it worked out.
3: Yeah. So that's awesome. Always nice.
2: Great. That's awesome. Awesome. Awesome. I know you got another event coming up this Friday night. That's not exactly the same, but sort of another
3: it's a
2: DJ event.
3: A retro version of the, of that kind of event. So it's Friday Night Hype. We have 6 DJs coming in. And they're going to be mixing old school. So we've got DJ Ghost who mixes off records still, and some other guys who've moved up. And I didn't realize, you know, like for me, the DJing stuff starts at the record mixing, and that's where it ended in my head.
2: Sure.
3: But they kept with the technology changes over the years. So there's some guys mixing off of CDs, which I didn't know there were decks for that.
2: Yeah, that must be a whole different skill you have to think, eh?
3: And then some other guys are doing their own original music as well. There will be some singing components as well. And just great hype and energy all night long. So if you want to step back into the past a little bit and enjoy some great music and entertainment, then this is still a good show for you.
2: Man, and you got to say that, in terms of, and I'm not saying it's all exactly like this, but you think of like mashups, mixing two different things that you don't necessarily see how they go together. It's such an art form. And especially doing it on vinyl records like they did back in the day. Fun to watch them pull it off keep a beat going
3: I got a little bit of a demo because I actually asked, like, I spend a lot of time with live music and I understand that in depth, but when it comes to the DJing side of it with the actual turntables stuff, I got DJ Saki to give me a demo on like, what do all the buttons on here do, And he's like, oh, yeah, this is for that. And I was like, oh, this is cool. Okay, now it makes sense watching you guys do what you do. And, because sometimes you wonder how much of this they're actually performing versus how much is just recorded music.
2: Yeah.
3: And there is quite a bit of it that they do live, which was cool.
2: Right, and leaves you, which means you probably never going to see or hear the same show twice because there's some room for improvisation and feeling out the crowd and stuff. stuff, which is fun. And it's so neat too, because you're mixing it on your end for sound, and then they're then taking that and mixing it on there. And so it's like it's happening twice in a situation like that, in a way that it may not in a rock or a country show, right? It's very cool.
3: Yeah, it's a different dynamic. So awesome. I really enjoyed it.
2: So that's this Friday night. What time are doors?
3: We are going to do doors at 7, show at 8.
2: Okay.
3: So back to our regular programming.
2: Yeah.
3: Tickets are $30 if you get them in advance, $35 if you want them at the door. Mm-hmm. And we do still have some room left for that. So
2: okay. You have tables and stuff and booths for this one?
3: Yes, this one will be a tabled event. So that was another thing we did, which was different with the takeover event, was we actually pulled all the tables out of the middle and just left standing cocktail tables. So
2: yeah.
3: It was a
2: basically a giant dance floor. Exactly. You could dance at your table or in the floor in front of the DJs. Very cool. Okay, so that's coming up this Friday night. What else you got coming up in the near future?
3: We have our September 6th Crib Tournament.
2: Yep.
3: Which is still, tickets are moving pretty quick on that, but if you want to get in, now's a good time.
2: Yeah, so that's this coming Sunday, correct?
3: Yes.
2: Yeah.
3: Yeah. It's $50 a team. And, you know, it's just so much fun. It's good family fun, too. Mm-hmm. And this will actually be our first event with our, we can utilize our new license upgrade on our liquor.
2: Oh, that's so right. Yes.
3: It's always kind of been a bit of a, you know, people come in and they want to grab a drink before the game starts, but we can't serve it or couldn't. At the time. So now we can.
2: Well, what time were you allowed to serve it at before? Just for some
3: context. It was
2: context.
3: Noon.
2: Okay.
3: Right. So, which respectable time.
2: Yeah.
3: But like, well, our game time starts at noon. Mm-hmm. So people want to get settled before the the game. So
2: they
3: now
2: want to get a little loose.
3: Yeah. So we reached out and we got our license adjusted, and thank you, City of Fort St. John, for not filing too many complaints to deal with against it.
2: Yeah. So and, it's 11 o'clock now is when you can.
3: Yeah. Or actually, our license lets us go from 10.
2: Okay. But perfect. So anyway, point being, you can come to this Crib Tournament, which starts at 12 on Sunday, but you can have a drink beforehand, which is a nice little upgrade.
3: So that was that's wonderful. A nice upgrade for the our repeat customers. That'll be a new change for them.
2: Wonderful.
3: We have the Hip Experience coming in on September 27th, and that is like pretty much sold out.
2: Okay.
3: I think we've got like 4 tickets left.
2: I waited too long then, darn. Oh, well. I might have to be a volunteer helper that night for you or something.
3: Fit you in somewhere.
2: Yeah.
3: An incredible show. It'll be my third time seeing them, and they do just a fantastic job every time.
2: And you said 4 kind of single tickets. You got to get on them.
3: Yeah, you'll probably be sharing a table with somebody.
2: Okay. Hey, what a great time to get to know some other people who love the Hip as much as you do, right?
3: Exactly. So. And then we do have 100 Women Who Care, and that is going to be on, my reference is.
2: Let's see if I can help you.
3: September 29th.
2: There you go.
3: There we go. Yeah. I zoomed in too much on my picture. Mm-hmm. So for those who have never been to a 100 Women Who Care event, they have 3 non-for-profits that are competing against each other, pitching their idea for what they would use some money for. And at the end of the event, the lovely ladies who are there get to cast a vote on who they think presented the best and has the most heart-pulling situation.
2: Yeah.
3: And they get to run with the money.
2: They do. I'll quickly say, so the 3 groups, by the way, are the Nina and Dunne Za Dazona Family Services Society, Stage North Theater Society, and Fort St. John and District Palliative Care Society, who are going to be presenting. And as we said in the past, this event's a well-oiled machine.
3: Yeah.
2: This part of it, the pitches, the voting, the thank yous, all that is about an hour. The rest of the time could just be socializing, networking. If you happen to be someone who's interested in one of those groups, just meeting people who may have more than $100 in their pocket to spend. It's a wonderful evening for just meeting people, especially in the nonprofit sector in this community. And the $100, you can buy them off your website, the tickets for $100, right?
3: This year we're hosting the tickets.
2: Wonderful. Okie doke. Anything else you want to talk about before I let you go, Sky?
3: I mean, you can always jump on our website and look at some of the other events. We've talked about Tea Creek before. We've talked about Steve Taddy, the comedian, coming in October 9th.
2: Yeah.
3: And then the newest one we've added is the Rocky Horror Picture Show.
2: Yay! Ooh. That's coming back.
3: So that one is going to be October 24th.
2: Yeah.
3: And you can get the tickets online now. And the way we're set up, I know people ask questions all the time because it is a newer ticketing system now. Mm-hmm. We've had it for just about coming on a year now.
2: Yeah.
3: But you can buy your seats individually at a table if you've got friends, so not everybody has to buy everybody's tickets so that, you keep it all organized. But so you can organize your group and mm-hmm. you can buy your tickets together, right? And sit at tables that you want to sit at.
2: Yeah. Do you happen to know who's hosting it this year? Do you line that up?
3: That is still...
2: Still working on it.
3: Obviously,
2: with extra poignancy with the passing of Tim Curry, who was so incredible in the role as Dr. Frankenfurter on Broadway and in the show, in the movie itself.
3: What an incredible run. I was just looking at Tim Curry's biography.
2: I mean... Just incredible body of work that man has, and diverse roles. Great villain actor. There aren't that many of those.
3: I didn't know he was the voice of Toxic Slime and Fern Gully.
2: Oh my God! Yeah, I loved Fern Gully. I mean, I think you and Fern Gully generation. I don't know if you've ever seen.
5: I've never seen it.
3: Go watch it after.
2: You
3: this.
2: Should. He's the voice of and has one song, and that song is just. My wife and I were talking about it. I imagine him coming in for the session for that, and they're like, okay, so Tim, we know what you got. You can kind of nail this in one. Just do it. And then he's Tim Curry, so he does it better than anybody in the history of the world could have done it.
3: Yeah.
2: It's such a great... Yeah, he's so wonderful.
3: I just watched the video of him like being in studio.
2: Yeah.
3: And you look at him, and he's wearing like... It's the 90s.
2: Yeah.
3: He's wearing a beige suit. And he says, oil and slime.
2: Toxic rain.
3: Yeah, it's great. So it's paradoxical, but it's so entertaining.
2: Wonderful. Yeah. All right. Well, again, as Skyler said, thelido.ca for more info or tickets. You can also give him a call at 785-3011. Skyler, always lovely to see you on Wednesday.
3: Likewise. Thanks for having me.
0: Coffee? Check. Laughs? Check. Supermodel looks? You get what you get. It's the Moose FM Morning Show. 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It's worth it.
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1: 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Gonna be closing off 100th Street, holding a great event. 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We've got live entertainment, arts market, food trucks, circus performers. 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
1: For your Moose FM weather, a mix of sun and cloud today with a chance of showers and risk of a thunderstorm this afternoon, getting up to 25 degrees with the humidity. Tonight, partly cloudy, a chance of showers, risk of a thunderstorm, and a low of 10. For tomorrow, cloudy with a chance of showers, risk of a thunderstorm, winds gusting to 50 and a high of 19. On Friday, a mix of sun and cloud with a chance of showers and a high of 18.
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1: For your Moose FM weather, a mix of sun and cloud today with a chance of showers and risk of a thunderstorm this afternoon, getting up to 25 degrees with the humidity. Tonight, partly cloudy, a chance of showers, risk of a thunderstorm, and a low of 10. For tomorrow, cloudy with a chance of showers, risk of a thunderstorm, winds gusting to 50 and a high of 19. On Friday, a mix of sun and cloud with a chance of showers and a high of 18.
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1: That about does it for me and Dub for today. But thanks for hanging out with us. We hope you had a great morning. And Bernard is going to be here soon to spend the day with you.
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That's Kane Brown on Moose FM. So you're a Shania Twain and Kane Brown fan, you're gonna love this because he collaborated with Shania on a brand new song called Boots, which is gonna come out this Friday. And just talk about great Canadian musicians, here's another one. It's Dallas Smith and Cheap Seats on the Moose.

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There is a planned power outage happening right now here in FSJ as BC Hydro is doing a pole replacement affecting around 1,150 customers. So just look at the map. It is affecting 100th Street, areas of 102nd Ave to 114A Avenue. Power is estimated to be back on at 4:30 this afternoon. And there are many addresses affected by this. It is a long laundry list. You can check it out at energeticcity.ca. Here's Faith Hill, The Way You Love Me on The Moose.

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13: Here in the energetic city today, we could see some showers with a risk of a thunderstorm, getting up to 22 degrees. Tonight, dropping down to a low of 10 with a chance of showers and a risk of a thunderstorm. That's going to continue tomorrow, getting up to 19. Also on Friday with a high of 18.
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1: So October 17th, it's going to be our election, especially where you decide who will represent us, who will lead us when it comes to clearing the snow, fixing up the roads, making sure that we are going to have recreation facilities for years to come here in our community, and finding that balance between services and spending. 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Here's Zach John King.

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3: We could see some showers and a risk of a thunderstorm this afternoon, getting up to a high of 22 degrees. That's going to continue tonight, dropping down to a low of 10. Also tomorrow with a high of 19. And Friday, a chance of showers and getting up to 18 degrees. Right now in downtown is 15. 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

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We're 100.1% Fort St. John.

Bentley on Moose FM. So lots of Swifties here in FSJ. A good chance that you know one or it's you. This is going to make you excited. In a recent interview, she mentioned about how she loves her country roots. Is that like a hint that she's going to, you know, make more country music from now on? Here's her with I Knew It, I Knew You.

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last week of summer break for the kids here in SD60, and then they are back at school. It also means celebration, freedom from the kids again. You can be basic to celebrate with that pumpkin spice latte. There's nothing better you can ask for. Here's Cameron Whitcomb on the Moose.

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1: That's Dean Brody on Moose FM. 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

0: 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You know people who have iron stomachs? Don't you get so jealous of them? I do. Like last night was chatting with my barber about that because he asked about my Mexico City trip last year. I said there was a lot of food on the street that I really wanted to try, but I avoided it because food safety standards, it's much more questionable. Plus, I was afraid of Montezuma's revenge, that's what they call it down there, or food poisoning, which you end up in the bathroom, and you don't want that to ruin a trip. Of course, there are ways to prevent that, which I should have done my research before going. Next time, it will be much better.
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4: Here in the energetic city today, we could see some showers with a risk of a thunderstorm, getting up to 22 degrees. Tonight, dropping down to a low of 10 with a chance of showers and a risk of a thunderstorm. That's going to continue tomorrow, getting up to 19. Also on Friday with a high of 18.
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8: 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Hotter than the red on the cattle brand. 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

Oh, there's going to be quite a lot of mud here in the BC Peace, especially in the energetic city, as we are going to see some rain going into Friday. Here's Shaboozy and Cowgirl on the Moose. 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
3: We could see some showers and a risk of a thunderstorm today, getting up to 22 degrees. Tonight, dropping down to a low of 10 and a chance of showers with a risk of a thunderstorm. That's going to continue tomorrow, getting up to 19. Friday, a good chance of showers and a high of 18. Right now in downtown is 15.
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That's High Valley on Moose FM. It looks like Ella Langley might dethrone Mariah Carey now, especially Ella's song Choosin' Texas. It has been number one for 20 weeks. It's a record for a non-Christmas song. Mariah currently holds the record at 22 weeks. By now, I think she's gonna beat it. When she's now the institution of country, here's Ella and Morgan.

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3: Longtime Fort St. John City Councillor Trevor Bolin has announced he will be running for mayor at the upcoming municipal election. Bolin was first elected to the Fort St. John City Council in 2008 and served as the leader of the Conservative Party of BC from 2019 to 2023. Bolin said although there are several reasons for him to seek election as mayor this year, he framed it all as Fort St. John's future built on our past. The 2026 general local elections will be held on October 17th. The nomination period began on September 1st and runs until September 11th. The latest provincial cap on the yearly allowed rent increase would raise the average rent for a one-bedroom home in Fort St. John by $25 a month. In an August 27th press release, the province said the annual allowable rent increase to inflation has decreased to 2.2%. The BC Minister of Housing and Municipal Affairs said linking increases in rent to inflation helps renters meet their housing expenses while ensuring landlords can continue providing stable and well-maintained homes. The province said a landlord can increase the rent only once a year, and the increase must be within the yearly allowed rent increase. The emergency department in Hudson's Hope will be closed for the rest of this week due to staffing challenges. According to an update on Northern Health's emergency department status page, the Hudson's Hope ER will be closed for over 22 hours and will reopen on the morning of September 8th. The department was also closed from August 21st to 31st due to similar staffing challenges. Residents who need emergency health care during the closure should call 911 to connect to BC Emergency Health Services for transport to the nearest available hospital. For all the details on these stories and more, you can visit energeticcity.ca. That was your news update. Let's take a look at sports. Lake Point Golf and Country Club in Charlie Lake will be hosting its annual Greenskeeper Revenge on October 3rd at 11 a.m. The course will be littered with challenges set up by the course's greenskeeping crew. Prior events have included obstacles throughout fairways and a hole-in-one challenge. The format will pit groups of four in a scramble play where the best tee shot determines the subsequent approach to the hole. Entry fees are $50 for members and $100 for non-members and will include a meal and prizes. And that's your look at sports. Traffic and weather is next, brought to you by Community Printers.
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0: Taking a look at your road conditions here in the BC Peace, there is some construction work going on if you're heading south on the Alaska Highway as well on Highway 29. Remember, if you do see anything, you can always call or text the Fort City Chrysler line at 250-787-2222. Here in the Energetic City today, we are going to see a few showers with a risk of a thunderstorm getting up to 22 degrees. That's going to continue tonight, dropping down to a low of 10. Tomorrow, a chance of showers with a risk of a thunderstorm getting up to 19. And Friday, a good chance of showers and a high of 18. Right now in downtown is 15 degrees. 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
0: Here in the energetic city today, we could see some showers with a risk of a thunderstorm, getting up to 22 degrees. Tonight, dropping down to a low of 10 with a chance of showers and a risk of a thunderstorm. That's going to continue tomorrow, getting up to 19. Also on Friday with a high of 18.
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Miss the show? 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

Back when your phone flipped, your jeans were low, and country ruled the charts. And I don't know how I can do without. I just need you now. This is the Y2K Country Hour. 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

0: So as you heard, there is a planned power outage happening in town right now. As BC Hydro, they're doing a pole replacement that is affecting around 1,150 customers on 100th Street, going north, affecting areas of 102nd Ave to 114A Avenue. And power is estimated to be back on at 4:30 this afternoon. And it is a laundry list of addresses. So if you want to see if your property is affected, you can visit energeticcity.ca.
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0: Here in the energetic city today, we could see some showers with a risk of a thunderstorm, getting up to 22 degrees. Tonight, dropping down to a low of 10 with a chance of showers and a risk of a thunderstorm. That's going to continue tomorrow, getting up to 19. Also on Friday with a high of 18.
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0: It's Turn Up Bernard on 100.1 Moose FM for the perfect workday playlist. 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
1: So it is Wednesday, and as always, we have a special guest in the studio. That is Stacy from the Fort St. John Public Library. How are you doing today?
2: Enjoying the beautiful sunshine.
1: Oh yeah, it's like the last of summer now, right?
2: It is. I'm trying to soak up the sun as much as I can before the snow starts.
1: Let's not talk about that yet. You know that the S word is a bad word.
2: Okay.
1: For now.
2: We'll keep to the sun instead of the snow. Okay.
1: So, of course, you're here to talk about the Fort St. John Public Library. Tell me more about the fun events happening there.
2: Well, as we're coming into fall and school is starting up, you know, the other S word, we are going back to our regular programming with story times and group activities, as well as our art and book clubs are all getting back into full swing again. This Saturday from 1 until 2, we will have our Crafternoon. And this week's Crafternoon is actually a paper roll animals.
1: Oh, wow. And, you know, what are people going to expect from that?
2: We're making different characters and animals using paper rolls.
1: That sounds really
2: fun. We have a
1: fun.
2: Huge bag of rolls. So please come down and help me get this out of our space.
1: And those rolls, are they donated by the community?
2: Yes. Okay. Either donated or collected from even at the Cultural Center helps us out with collecting up those.
1: Absolutely. And also, to participate with some of the programs, like the animals that you're going to be creating with the rolls, do people need to register?
2: Most of our programs, you do not need to register, including this one. They are a drop-in service and they are at no cost to the community.
1: And of course, you can find more details on their website because there is an events calendar there, right?
2: Yes, our events calendar is available on the bar at the top of our website, fsjpl.ca. You can also find it updated on our Facebook page monthly.
1: And, all these programs that you guys put on, it takes a whole community to, you know, make sure they happen.
2: Yes, for sure. We greatly appreciate the support that our community members give us. And one thing to acknowledge is that we are a public library association. So we are not a city library. And it requires community support to keep us operating. At this point in time, we're getting into budgets. We're talking to city council and to the PRD about what next year's budget is going to look like. But as we are not a municipal library, we set our budget and we need to work within our community to get additional support to be able to keep these events and activities free of charge to the citizens of the area.
1: As I know, you guys have to, since you guys are a society, you guys actually have to put in proposals for municipalities, right?
2: Yes, we do get, we make agreements for multiple year terms at times, and we are coming up to the point where we need to do that again with our city.
1: And also, where can people find more details about the library?
2: You can go to our website at fsjpl.ca. And on our Facebook page is our main resource for that. Or feel free to come stop by the library. We would be happy to answer any questions you have.
1: Stacy, before I let you go, do you have anything else to add about the FSJ Public Library?
2: Don't forget to check our calendar. With so many different events and so many things popping up, it would be wonderful to see more people stopping by and using the resources.
0: This community interview is supported by your Member of Parliament, Bob Zimmer. 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

Chris Jansen on Moose FM. So there is a planned power outage happening until 4:30 this afternoon here in FSJ as BC Hydro is doing pole replacement. That is affecting about 1,150 customers on 100th Street going north, affecting areas of 102nd Ave to 114A Ave. And there are many addresses affected by the outage. You can read more about it at energeticcity.ca. Here's Owen Riegling and Love Hate Love on the Moose.

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3: In the energetic city today, we're going to see a few showers with a risk of a thunderstorm, getting up to 22 degrees. That's going to continue tonight, dropping down to a low of 10. Tomorrow, we could see some showers with a risk of a thunderstorm, getting up to 19. And Friday, a good chance of showers and a high of 18. Right now in downtown, it's 19 degrees. 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

The planned power outage continues in parts of the energetic city until 4:30 this afternoon. A friend of the show, Rod, on the Fort City Chrysler line at 250-787-2222, he hasn't had power since this morning and said, "I managed to make a coffee earlier. Forgot I traded my old heater for an inverter, so had a car battery laying around in the garage, hooked it up, and made myself a hot cup." Wife just laughed. And you know what? That's redneck engineering at its finest. 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
10: Here in the energetic city today, we could see a few showers and a risk of a thunderstorm, getting up to 22 degrees. That's going to continue tonight, dropping down to a low of 10. Tomorrow, a chance of showers with a risk of a thunderstorm, getting up to 19 degrees. And Friday, a chance of showers and a high of 18. Right now in downtown is 19 degrees. 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

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My name's Bernard. That does it for me for today. Thank you so much for listening. Chris is going to be stepping in shortly to hang out with you until 6 tonight. And you have yourself a great rest of your Wednesday. I'm going to leave you off with some John Morgan and Kid Myself.

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1: You know, what I find funny about these community interviews is I've been doing them for years, and I never seem prepared for them, but it's doubly hilarious when we're interviewing each other, and I'm not prepared. And my name is Chris Walker. Thanks so much for joining me this afternoon. Joined by my right-hand woman, the one who keeps me in check, my professional babysitter, if you will. Her name is Lisa Barron. She is part of the Moose FM Promotions Department here. When it comes to the big giveaways that we do, everything from Hit the Mark to Northeast Cultural Center partnerships and giving away tickets, she is usually in the middle of it, and that does include our big Moose FM block party. 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That's simple enough. To laundry list what we're going to have there and who we have confirmed. We've got two separate stages, which we'll get to the sponsorships in a second. We've got two separate stages. We've got the City of Fort St. John Awards.
2: Yes.
1: We've got circus performers. Mm. We've got four different local bands. I can't remember the last.
2: Three, what did Skyler tell us? And an extra joiner, apparently.
1: There we go. So three and a half. We'll go with three and a half. Three and a half works. We've got a giant arts market that's going to be there. Yes. We've got seven different food trucks for you to try and sample different foods from different vans. All delicious. We've got the Fort St. John Huskies showing up to play pickup hockey with kids on one of the side roads, which kids, parents, if you're out there and you're listening, you heard it right. Bring down your hockey sticks, or they might have some there for you just in case. And play with some of the returning players, with some of the new players.
2: Which is cool.
1: It's going to be so much fun. And every time we turn a corner, there's five more things happening with nonprofits. There's 50-50s being sold in half a dozen different booths. The list continues to go and to grow. To where, spoiler, sorry, I don't know if I'm supposed to say this, I think next year we're going to ask for another city block to fit everything.
2: I think so.
1: Which is outlandish, considering this is the second year that we've been back on the street in half a decade. So with all this being said, yes, we want to invite people down. Like, share the video. Make sure that all your friends know what's happening. But we couldn't do this without sponsors and select businesses from our amazing community. And it starts with RE/MAX, because you'll often see that it is the Moose FM Block Party, the Moose Media Block Party, presented by RE/MAX.
2: Yes.
1: They are always the first ones to say, yes, we want in, put our name on everything. They show up and support us every single year. So a huge shout out to Trevor and his group for doing that. Who else do we have, Lisa, that we need to thank?
2: Well, Burger King is our main stage.
1: Yes. Of the two stages, that is one of our stage sponsors. The other one is
2: City of Fort St. John.
1: Which, again, they have been, since they came to us, what was it, 2 years ago now? They said,
2: no,
1: hey,
2: I think it's longer than that, actually. Three or four,
1: sure. I'm thinking. Since they came to us and said, hey, guys, we do our award ceremonies at about that time anyway. Yeah. You guys have a crowd. Why don't we just do it together? We went, well, heck yeah. They've been a fantastic partner. Super fun to work with.
2: Yep.
1: Who else do we have on
2: board? We have ConocoPhillips Canada is the entertainment sponsor.
1: Yes. So without their support, we couldn't have the local bands. We couldn't have the circus performers. So massive thank you to them. I'm including face painting in that, because that kind of came out of that budget. So sure, a little entertainment for the kids. Face
2: there
1: painting as well.
2: SLB is our Indigenous display sponsor.
1: Yes, another important one. So we set up a tent for an elder space every year
2: for
1: an educational space. Mm-hmm. And Blueberry River First Nation, once again, will be setting up some information, I believe, specifically about the Dene'eza language, that we heard.
2: Yeah, and Beaver language,
1: solid. So yes, massive thank you to was SLB.
2: Yes.
1: Next is?
2: Well, then we have our Platinum.
1: Right. So these are the sponsors that we just listed. They are much larger sponsors.
2: Correct.
1: They get their name on certain areas, on certain things. And then, of course, if you have a business and want to join us next year, there are different levels. Platinum, Gold.
2: And Silver.
1: Thank you.
2: Yeah.
1: I can never remember how many we have. So our Platinum sponsors.
2: We have Murray GM. C. Yep. I should get the C in there. Sorry.
1: Yes.
2: Enbridge.
1: Love having them back.
2: Soraris Pipeline.
1: Love having them back.
2: Fort St. John Co-op.
1: The co-op. Seriously, though, can we not say enough about them? They're so good.
2: They're very. And then we have FSJ Return It.
1: Return It has joined us for a couple years as well now. Yes, so a huge thank you to Karen and her team.
2: Yes.
1: Who do we have under gold?
2: Under gold, we have Arctic Welding.
1: Yep.
2: Northern Health. Mm-hmm. Tom's Construction. Mm-hmm. And Fast Tracks Mountain Sports.
1: Four under gold. Mm-hmm. We're, you know, shout out to our sales team as well, killing it this year.
2: Yep.
1: Again, all of these businesses decided that they wanted to be a part of this, that they wanted to be community-facing, front-facing. Yep. They, most of these businesses that we're listing will be there as well with something to give away, something for you to do, something for the kids.
2: I believe just say hi, too.
1: Enbridge and Cerreris are giving away like cupcakes and candies. So, I mean, there's plenty of opportunity for you to drop by,
2: yep,
1: not just the Arts Market and hopefully buy something, but to drop by a lot of our sponsors' booths and get free.
2: Oh, which yeah.
1: Everybody loves free.
2: Yes.
1: I think this leaves then just the silver sponsors.
2: Down to silver. There's quite a list. Are you ready?
1: Oh, God. Yep. Go. Shoot.
2: Okay. It's Renko Equipment, mm-hmm, Ovintiv Event Center, Work BC, Stimulant Energy Services Incorporated, All West Glass, Iridia Medical, Northern Lights College, Blue Water LP Limited, Grimes Well Services Limited, and United Rentals.
1: Again, we could not put on anything close to what we do without the support of each and every one of these businesses. Mm-hmm. We cannot thank them enough for jumping on board. We can't wait to see them those days. And it's that means something to us, to the community. We need you to understand that these businesses, again, essentially came to us and said, how can we be a part of it? Mm-hmm. How front-facing can we be? And what are we able to give back and give away? So know that these businesses are the ones that are supporting these fun endeavors in the community.
2: Yes, and I have three other ones that I have to mention.
1: Please do.
2: So I need to do a shout-out to Skyler with Systems Rental Source, because he's the one that's doing the tents and the sounds for us.
1: If you haven't met Skyler, it's a disservice to you. Mm-hmm. Shout out to him. But yes, when it comes to the tents that we will have up for the Kids Zone, yep, Indigenous Zone, for the sound systems for both ends for the awards.
2: Tables and chairs.
1: He's providing, what, like 1,000 chairs?
2: It's a big list.
1: And keeps getting bigger. So Skyler, we love you. We're, yep, sorry, but be patient.
2: And I have Ben with Eagle Vision Productions, because that's how we're getting our screens.
1: Yes. At both sides, at both stages, there will be screens with sponsors' names and lists and who the performers are. We'll use it for the slideshow for the City of Fort St. John, yep, Awards. Very self-serving. But, again, we couldn't do without Ben.
2: No. Nope.
1: We really could not.
2: Yeah.
1: And who was the last one?
2: And the last one, I really want to thank Trojan Safety for stepping up to be our first aid attendant for the day.
1: Yes. Yes, absolutely. And we will have to do even further deep dives, because we're working with who closes our roads for us?
2: Universal Traffic Control.
1: Special shout outs to the City of Fort St. John staff for being so easy to work with and plan. We essentially just send an email and go, we're doing this again. And they go, yep, send the paperwork, consider it done.
2: And I forgot to mention, this year we have partnered with One Stop Registration for, they're going to be at the Cultural Center.
1: Oh, I totally forgot.
2: And I keep forgetting to mentioning that.
1: So what are they doing over at the Cultural Center?
2: So they're bringing the one stop that usually is at the mall.
1: Mm-hmm.
2: It's going inside the Cultural Center, so they're so much closer to us.
1: So there will be a bit of back and forth there, mm-hmm, as we want you to drop by the block party and, yep, then head over to the Cultural Center. If you stop by the Cultural Center for the one stop,
2: yep,
1: make sure to head over to the block party.
2: And we're going to support each other.
1: We are doing our best to try and make sure that the entirety of downtown is supported, mm-hmm, is fun, is involved. We've gone to every business on every street.
2: Sure have.
1: And I know that was a couple of long days for you and the city staff, but this is the point. This is not going to be a party. This will be the party. Yeah. This is the one where you will remember it and talk about it for the rest of the year, and all you've got to do is find somewhere to park. That's literally going to be the hardest part of this entire day.
2: You're right.
1: Might have to walk a little bit to get there, because we've not just got that portion of 100th from, 100th to 103rd. Yeah. we've got the side roads as well.
2: Yep.
1: So you might have to park even further out.
2: Further block,
1: toddle over a little bit.
2: Yeah.
1: And yeah, we've tried to make this as fun, accessible, and all around as we possibly can.
2: Mm-hmm.
1: And by we, I do mean Moose FM, but specifically Lisa. If you see her out and about, especially that day, she'll probably have tears in her eyes and stress in her heart. But stop her. Tell her she did an amazing job. For me, to her, Lisa, we couldn't do without you, buddy. Thank you so much for everything you do. We can't wait to see what this turns out like.
2: Oh, it'll be good.
1: And, you know, we don't need fingers crossed because it's going to be a beautiful day.
2: Exactly.
1: And we don't need to talk about what the backups are. That's a later thing. Yeah. Lisa, cheers as always, buddy.
2: Thanks
1: for joining us.
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1: In your Moose FM weather, throw the rest of your afternoon. We'll see a mix of sun and cloud with a few showers and risk of thunderstorms late this afternoon. A high of 25 with humidity today, a low of 10 degrees overnight tonight. Tomorrow, mainly cloudy with a good chance of showers and risk of rain in the afternoon. Thunderstorms late in the afternoon as well. Winds will be gusting to 50, looking at a high of 19. And finally, on Friday, a mix of sun and cloud, a good chance of showers again, and a high of 18.
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That is Dallas Smith with Good Time Goes on 100.1 Moose FM. Hey, you look for a good time? Call me. That's, I know, a bit ironic, but 787-20-222 is the Fort City Chrysler line. We're going to play reverse that song. It's your opportunity to not just give me a call and say hello, but to give me a call and maybe win a prize. See, we'll get you in for the $50, the Great Canadian Oil Change, if you can name this song.

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0: In your Moose FM weather throughout the rest of your day, a mix of sun and cloud. Good chance we'll see showers this afternoon as well. Risk thunderstorms as always, because it is muggy. Looking at a high of 25 today with humidity. Tonight, a low of 10 degrees. Tomorrow, I love this. I'm going to read this as it says, okay? Mainly cloudy with a chance of showers, changing to a chance of rain. What's the difference? We're going to get some rain tomorrow. Also, a risk of thunderstorms late in the morning and through the early part of your afternoon, which I find interesting. Winds gusting to 50 and a high of 19. Finally, on Friday, a mix of sun and cloud, chance of showers again, and a high of 18 degrees. We are playing Reverse That Song. It is brought to you by the Great Canadian Oil Change. And, oh no, I hope this is the reversed clip. Well, here's your clip of the day.

0: Now, I'd say this isn't my favorite Taylor Swift song, but I know what the Swifties are like. So I'm going to give you 3 minutes without bad-mouthing her, because those Swifties got me shaking in them boots. Here's Jade Eagleson on the Moose.
1: I'll bring the beer, you bring the pretty, four-wheeled it out south of the city, have a little fun, get a little

Nicholson shaking of them boots. See, I told you the Swifties all of a sudden coming through out of nowhere. Hey, listen, we're playing Reverse That Song, brought to you by the Great Canadian Oil Change. Here's your clip of the day.

It's Taylor Swift on Reverse That Song, brought to you by the Great Canadian Oil Change. And sure, the mornings might be fun and the middays might be mellow, but you belong with me right here in the afternoons. If you got that right, you were in for this week's draw to the Great Canadian Oil Change. I'm going to play you some Taylor Swift coming up in just a few minutes. Can't

0: There's always something going on at Chance's for St. John.
1: Think you're funny? Like, actually funny? 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No stand-up experience? Perfect. Bring your curiosity, your courage, and that joke your friends are tired of hearing. Participants could even perform live.

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1: 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This is a pretty simple giveaway. So first, the fun thing. Last night at bingo, fun. Trivia tonight, also fun. Tomorrow night, poker tournament, still fun. And coming up in the middle of the month, sorry, I'm gonna abandon that line of logic. Sunday blackjack tournament coming up on September the 13th. They're gonna do this every single Sunday. Sales start at 5 p.m. Blackjack itself starts at 6 p.m. $50 buy-in, cash only. Man, it's looking good. And if you want all the details on that and more, visit their website or their Facebook page as well. They have a couple of comedy nights coming up. One is going to be in support of the Women's Resource Society. The other one, they're going to teach you how to be a comedian. If your friends, your family members always said, oh man, you've ever thought of, grabbing the microphone, being funny on stage, this is your opportunity. Lars Callio going to teach you how to do it. It's coming up in the middle of September. Free to join, by the way. Oh, yeah. See? Free. Always something fun going on at Chances Fort St. John. I've got to give you a keyword, though, right? One that you can text, not call, text only to 787-2222. Well, how about your first name, your last name, and the word crime? Because one of the trivia categories tonight is crime and punishment. You should put together a team. You should give them a call. You should let them know you're going to join.
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1: Ah, some days I'm so forgetful. 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
1: In your Moose FM weather, throughout the rest of your afternoon, we'll see a mix of sun and cloud with a few showers and risk of thunderstorms late this afternoon. A high of 25 with humidity today, a low of 10 degrees overnight tonight. Tomorrow, mainly cloudy with a good chance of showers and risk of rain in the afternoon. Thunderstorms late in the afternoon as well. Winds will be gusting to 50, looking at a high of 19. And finally, on Friday, a mix of sun and cloud, a good chance of showers again, and a high of 18.

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So nominate them for the Burger King Coffee Break at moosefm.ca/coffeebreak. We'll be dropping off treats and coffee every week to a different local business. So make sure yours is on the list.

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1: You should do yourself a favor and volunteer. Let me tell you, I signed up to volunteer with Huskies this year because I wasn't busy enough. It takes next to no time out of my day and week. It's a lot of fun. You meet such good people. And sure, can't always be fun. Like, I'm out here trying to pawn off 50-50s. But at the end of the day, it is incredibly rewarding. And most of the nonprofits and groups that we have in town are desperate for people to sign up and to help and to give back. So there's a good chance that your interests can land you a little bit of volunteer work. Why not be a part of a group? And I'm not sure if I'm allowed to do this, but I will circle back. If you want to buy a 50-50, text me 787-2222. Is that legal? I don't know. We're going to do it anyway. Feeling lucky. And if you are, 787-2222.

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How did I get so

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10: In your Moose FM weather, throughout the rest of your afternoon, we'll see a mix of sun and cloud with a few showers and risk of thunderstorms late this afternoon. A high of 25 with humidity today, a low of 10 degrees overnight tonight. Tomorrow, mainly cloudy with a good chance of showers and risk of rain in the afternoon. Thunderstorms late in the afternoon as well. Winds will be gusting to 50, looking at a high of 19. And finally, on Friday, a mix of sun and cloud, a good chance of showers again, and a high of 18.
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Chris Walker with you. Coming up the top of the hour, news, sports, traffic, weather, the whole kit and caboodle and more, including a top four flashback. Oh, I can't wait to show you this one. But first, before we get there, have a little Canadian content. Here's the Roadhammers with Mud.

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1: I'm Caitlin Coombs, and this is what you need to know this afternoon. City Councilor Trevor Bolin has thrown his hat into the ring for mayor of Fort St. John. He was first elected to council in 2008 and served as the leader of the Conservative Party of BC from 2019 to 2023. As of now, he is running against incumbent mayoral candidate Lilia Hansen. In an interview with energeticcity.ca, Bolin said this year he intends to focus on going after more jobs, more economy, and more sustainability. Bolin says he will represent Fort St. John and her people until they decide his time is over. The nomination period for the 2026 general election is open until September 11th, and voting day is October 17th. Another 30 lawsuits have been filed against artificial intelligence company OpenAI and founder Sam Altman in relation to the deadly mass shooting in Tumblr Ridge. The lawsuits are being filed in the Northern District of California, the same jurisdiction where seven previous lawsuits from families of victims in the shooting were filed. The plaintiffs are seeking historic compensatory and punitive damages to penalize OpenAI for its reckless disregard for public safety, as well as measurements to prevent future incidents. Enbridge is challenging local businesses in Fort St. John to help fill the shelves at the Women's Resource Society Outreach Store. Enbridge has challenged businesses such as TC Energy, Pembina Pipeline Corporation, ConocoPhillips Canada, Shell, Petronas, Canadian Natural Resources, Shoreline Projects, Cereres, Macro Group, and more. For all the details on these stories and more, you can visit energeticcity.ca. That was a news update. Let's take a look at sports. Charlie Lake-based Northeast BC Soccer Association is a fledgling program looking for training candidates for its fall and winter season. Early board registration for the fall season is $250 and covers both competitive and recreational soccer until September 4th, after which the cost goes to $300. And that's your look at sports. Traffic and weather is coming up next, brought to you by nobody.
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3: Yeah, I'm the nobody to bring you traffic and weather, I guess. Taking a look at your traffic, there is a vehicle incident about 20 kilometers north of Dawson Creek. It's single lane alternating traffic as of right now. The next update they're going to give us isn't until 6 p.m. So just assume if you're headed between here and Dawson Creek, there is at least one area with single lane alternating traffic due to an incident. I got nothing else for you, but maybe you're out there, maybe you see something. 787-2222 when it comes to your weather. Mainly cloudy, small chance of showers. Oh, I love this. A 30% chance of showers changing to a 70% chance of showers. It's wet. That's all you needed to say. It's going to be wet. Risk of thunderstorms as well, low at 12 degrees. Tomorrow, also wet, mainly cloudy with a very good chance we'll see showers or rain, a risk of thunderstorms, winds gusting to 40 and a high of 19. And finally, on Friday, a mix of sun and cloud, wet, windy, and a high of 18 degrees. Up next, your energy report, brought to you by the Fort St. John Job Fair.
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1: BC Hydro says a strange floating island has been located in the Williston Reservoir. The exact reason behind the appearance of the island is unknown, and BC Hydro believes it could have formed from many years of accumulation over logs and woody debris in a sheltered shoreline area of the reservoir. The island is currently not a danger to the local dam. BC Hydro says it will continue to track the island using satellite imagery and asks anyone curious to refrain from close-up investigations. To read the full story, visit energeticcity.ca. 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
3: So today, wait, Caitlin, we're flashing back to 2003. Isn't that when Sydney was born? Oh, God, it was all downhill from there. Yeah, we got a Top 10 from 2003. Top 10 includes Brooks and Dunn, Shania Twain, Tim McGraw, Trace Atkins, Lone Star. We're kicking things off, though, with Dierks Bentley. What was I thinking on Moose FM?

0: That's Brad Paisley with a celebrity on 100.1 Moose FM. Chris Walker with you. We will continue flashing back to 2003 right after this.
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8: In your Moose FM weather, throughout the rest of your afternoon, we'll see a mix of sun and cloud with a few showers and risk of thunderstorms late this afternoon. A high of 25 with humidity today, a low of 10 degrees overnight tonight. Tomorrow, mainly cloudy with a good chance of showers and risk of rain in the afternoon. Thunderstorms late in the afternoon as well. Winds will be gusting to 50, looking at a high of 19. And finally, on Friday, a mix of sun and cloud, a good chance of showers again, and a high of 18.
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It's been

0: Hi, George Burge, Luke Bryan here on 100.1 Moose FM. Chris Walker with you. This is the coolest, strangest, and most full-rounded moment of my career here in Fort St. John, because I don't just have my boss here with me on air. I've got my boss's boss. Her name is Nora, Adam Rayburn's daughter. Nora, thanks for joining me, buddy.
1: Hi.
0: Yeah, Nora's a little shy. Totally fine, right? Totally fine. We're going to try and get her into the family business here. Stick her behind a microphone more. Nora, you and I were just talking about all the different concerts that you've been able to go and see, the different festivals you've been to over the past couple years. List a couple of artists for me, because you've been to like Big Valley Jamboree for a couple of times, right?
1: Yes.
0: So who'd you see there?
1: I saw the Reklaws and Lainey Wilson, and I'm trying to remember who else. There's a lot.
0: I mean, Reklaws and Lainey Wilson are a heck of a good start, though, right?
1: Yeah.
0: Forget about Big Valley. Who else have you gone to see? Bailey Zimmerman?
1: Yes.
0: Keep listening, man. Come on, my memory is terrible.
1: Cameron Wickholm, Morgan Wallen, Chris Stapleton, Josh Ross.
0: Man, what a lineup. That's a playlist if ever there was one. But I gotta ask, who was your favorite?
1: Morgan Wallen.
0: Now, why Morgan Wallen? Is it the mustache? It's the weird mustache, right?
1: Yeah.
0: It's the risk of him throwing a chair out into the audience. No, but why Morgan Wallen? What made his concert so unbelievable?
1: It was just like, it was so much fun, and there was like explosions, and like your wristbands would like light up, and like I just like Morgan Wallen is my favorite artist, so it just made it so much better.
0: Whoa, okay, so Morgan Wallen and his crew put like work into the actual production. Like, yes. They turn it into a show, not just a country concert.
1: Yes.
0: I've got to get out to more of these live events. Problem is, I'm making enough money, man. You gotta tell your dad to give me a raise.
1: I'm
0: joking. Adam, if you're out there listening, I know, I'm sorry. I'm the problem. Here's Morgan Wallen for you, Nora, on 100.1 Moose FM.

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11: 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I'm hunting wabbits and Veronica's closet has wabbits.
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14: In your Moose FM weather, throughout the rest of your afternoon, we'll see a mix of sun and cloud with a few showers and risk of thunderstorms late this afternoon. A high of 25 with humidity today, a low of 10 degrees overnight tonight. Tomorrow, mainly cloudy with a good chance of showers and risk of rain in the afternoon. Thunderstorms late in the afternoon as well. Winds will be gusting to 50, looking at a high of 19. And finally, on Friday, a mix of sun and cloud, a good chance of showers again, and a high of 18.
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Chesney, Carry on 100.1 Moose FM. Chris Walker with you. Coming up the top of the hour, news, sports, traffic, weather, and an all-request ride home. The question is, what do you want to hear on this beautiful, I don't like the term hump day, the middle of the week, the halfway point to your next weekend? What would help you cruise through these last couple of days?

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1: I'm Ed Hitchens, and this is what you need to know this afternoon. Longtime Fort St. John City Councilor Trevor Bowen has announced his intentions to seek the top job. Bowen announced via Facebook on September 2nd he will be running a mayoral campaign in the 2026 municipal elections. Incumbent Mayor Lilia Hansen announced her intentions to run a re-election campaign earlier this week. There's additional follow-up coming to California-based OpenAI as a result of the Tumblr Ridge shootings. A Canadian press story says the company faces an additional 30 lawsuits with Vancouver-based law firm Rice, Parson, Leone, and Elliott LLP, stating the suits are from new plaintiffs, including faculty at the school and students at the time of the February 10th shooting. The shootings, which took place at a nearby residence in Tumblr Ridge Secondary School, left 9 people, including the assailant, dead. Calls for lawsuits came after it was revealed OpenAI had information from the shooter on ChatGPT accounts, which could have prevented the tragedy. A 4-vehicle collision on the Alaska Highway saw one driver issued a citation ticket. Police were called to Highway 97 near 260 Road in Charlie Lake on the afternoon of August 30th, where one driver was issued a citation under the Motor Vehicle Act for driving without consideration. Several occupants involved in the collision were taken to hospital with non-life-threatening injuries. Nominees for the 20